butter and egg, man. But I'm different, honey. But I'm from way down in the South. Now listen, baby. I'll buy you all the pretty things that you think you need. As long as I can keep this cornet up to my mouth. Oh, I'll play you a little minor MG. And if you say it's necessary, baby, well, I'll even hit high C. Ah, 'cause I'm your

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She'd never bother

0: 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I can't resist. Must admit, I dig you. Until tomorrow, then?
1: No, baby, I won't sleep a wink all night. I'll be watching the clock tick away each second.

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1: We start to swing.
2: How do you like sitting in the back of the bus, Dean?
1: Loves it. Our clocks don't chime.
0: What a surprise.
1: How they rain.

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Whole lot of folks' heart is done been broken just over a whole lot of foolish words that's been spoken.

0: Never had anything like this. 23 years. Look at this for cock the song you gave me. Once more you got it, then it's over. Out the goddamn window. Go ahead, Gus. I don't need this. I got a restaurant. Jeez.
1: Can you repeat that line? We didn't get it.
0: I said, I need this. I got a restaurant.
1: Stand by. I give up. 31-663, take 19.
0: Could you play those marimbas louder?

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Can't you hear it in my sighs? I'm yours.

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I stand here before you.

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1: 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Go out and sit in the audience.
2: Hey there.
1: What the hell you want, Sam?
3: Baby.

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1: Gee, said half a word, didn't he there? Is it all going in one ear?
0: Where's the toilet, Frank?
2: It's down the hall about three doors. But you better knock because there's no sign on the door.

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Must have been 9,000 or more that came through the door. The time was 11:55.

jack. 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

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By that time, it was 10:30 then. I looked down the bar at the bartender. 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

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And by that time, was a 1:45. The last call for alcohol. I said, "Hey, Mr. Bartender, what do you want?"

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Everybody's talking about the gambling man.

Sammy. It's not a required factor that there be material things on hand with which to prove one's love when one's love really needs to be proven. But rather let there be on hand a basic understanding between the parties that are involved and love.